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F*** it. 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
1: Now love is all I got, I can't live. Love is all I got, only love in my life. Love is all.

what you want is yours. Darling, I can give you what you want, what you want.